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We've got waitresses and

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1: I'm to singing the blues and now I'm shouting hooray, 'cause I met a pretty mama and I met her today. 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Now the flying cloud is a luxury liner, flies from San Diego down to Carolina. She boogies to Georgia and back to old Alabama. No use denying, making love when you're flying is grand. She's a silver comet, every engine in tune. She boogied us out neath the silvery moon. The stars started blinking when my baby started thinking aloud and told me that she loved me on the boogie.

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across the stream. I can't believe she can wear all that hay in her hair and still look like a centerfold dream. Is it her worn-out denims or what she's got in them, or a Talladega, Alabama drawn?

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0: Dominique and the Diamonds mit dem Titelsong ihrer neuen CD Honky Tonk Queen. Es folgt Ray Campy mit einer Single aus dem Jahre 2015, Donald, Donald, wer damit wohl gemeint sein mag. 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

T-top jack in her cherry coat town. Mama and daddy put their roots right here, 'cause this is where the car broke down. Yellow dog school bus kicking.

I've traveled across the desert sand. For so long I've waited, darling, and now my time's at hand.